I love you. Oh, I love you. Woo! 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

0: Mickey.
1: We're here on the Biff C. Caravan. This week we have Mr. Don Bryan. How does it feel to have this new record coming out?
2: Oh, it's

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0: It should be more natural, brother. 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
2: Here's another blast from the past. Help.

0: Crash Davis. 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It can only hurt the ball club.
1: Here's another blast from the past.
2: Strikeouts are boring. Besides that, they're fascist.

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1: No, they don't, Miss Wiss. They're quite impressive. Bordering on spectacular.
2: Here's another blast from the past.

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1: Through the Vatican?
0: Kinky.
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0: disaster of biblical proportion.
1: What do you mean, biblical?
2: What he means is Old Testament, Mr.
1: Yes.
2: Mayor. Real wrath of God type stuff.
0: Exactly.
2: Fire and brimstone coming down from the skies. Rivers and seas boiling.
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0: The dead rising from the grave.
2: Human sacrifice, dogs and cats living together. Mass hysteria.
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1: It's 11:59 at Radio Free America, and this is Uncle Sam with music and the truth until dawn. Right now, I got a few words for some of our brothers and sisters in the occupied zone. The chair is against the wall. The chair is against the wall. John has a long mustache. John has a long mustache. It's 12 o'clock, Americans, another day closer to victory. And for all of you out there on or behind the lines, this is your song.

That was Zeke Clements, the Dixie Yodeler from Empire, Alabama. Throughout the 1930s and 40s, he joined and led Western swing bands, played a singing cowboy in several Western films, and was the voice of Bashful, the yodeling dwarf, in Disney's 1937 movie Snow White and the Seven Dwarfs. We heard his 1946 original, It's My Life, credited to Zeke Clements and his Western swing gang.

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0: Fathers went AWOL. The New Orleans Ivory Spanker hooked up with writing partner and alter ego Dave Bartholomew in 1949 and began mining a 15-year gold vein that would make Fats the envy of King Midas. 1955's All By Myself.
1: Little girl, don't you understand? 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
1: This is Matt Masters. Thanks for tuning in to this installment of the Rock and Rhythm Review. My special thanks to Jim Walsh and the great Carl Perkins. Be sure to send your complaints, critiques, and compliments to WMAT@mail.com. In 1958, Carl moved over to Columbia Records, then to Decca, but with dwindling returns along the way. A 1964 tour.

Violinist Andrew Manzi in the Academy of Ancient Music played Antonio Vivaldi's concerto, The Storm at Sea. A hornpipe is a type of dance that's especially associated with sailors. Martin Perlman and Boston Baroque play the hornpipe from George Frideric Handel's Water Music.

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Bohemian violinist Franz Benda had a close relationship with King Frederick of Prussia, and although he composed plenty of flute music for the king who played the instrument, this is one of Franz Benda's viola sonatas. It's played by violist Georgina McKay Lodge, harpsichordist David Schulenberg, and cellist Ava Leimenstuhl.

The Spanish conductor, composer, and viola da gamba virtuoso Jordi Savall led his group Hesperion 20, performing a suite of music by his 17th century countryman, musician and priest Juan Bautista Cabanillas. This is Sunday Baroque.

Thank you, Reverend Howe. Let us prepare to go before the Lord in prayer as we sing our prayer hymn, You Who Are Thirsty. It's found in The Faith We Sing, the small cloth-bound hymnal in your pew, number 2132, and the words are on the screen.

harpist Pearl Chertoff. It's called Harpicide at Midnight from her Around the Clock suite. Tiasha Goffner played it as an encore for a concert at the Lucerne Festival in Lucerne, Switzerland. Tiasha Goffner, up-and-coming harpist from Switzerland. She's been playing concerts internationally since she was 10. She studied at the Lausanne Conservatory and at the Juilliard School in New York. And she noticed a big difference in the focus of the programs at those two schools. She said her master's program in Lausanne focused solely on music, while the Juilliard program also encouraged her to consider networking, concert promotion, and social media. It helped her grow more of the business skills she needs to build her career as a 21st century artist. Goffner loves to collaborate with living composers, and she makes her own harp transcriptions to add to the harp repertoire. She's definitely a musician to keep an eye on. And thanks to her Juilliard training, you can follow her adventures on social media. Harpist Tiasha Goffner. Speaking of which, if you're on Instagram, follow Performance Today. Megan Oglesby and I have been making goofy little videos, and we would be tickled pink if you were to watch them and comment and share and all those other things. But only if you really mean it. Just search Performance Today on Instagram. In a moment, getting by with a little help from our friends. This is Performance Today from APM. Mieczysław Weinberg wrote the music we're about to hear in 1945 and 46. He was living in Moscow after fleeing the Nazis in Poland. His friend and fellow composer Dmitri Shostakovich helped him get settled and adapt to his new life as an exile. A few years later, Stalin's anti-Semitic campaigns closed in. Weinberg's family was targeted. His father-in-law was killed. And in January of 1953, Weinberg himself was arrested on fabricated conspiracy charges. Shostakovich and his wife stepped in as power of attorney to protect Weinberg's wife and young daughter. Shostakovich even wrote directly to Stalin and the security chief, defending Weinberg and risking his own safety. Relief came at last when Stalin died in March of 1953. Weinberg was freed the next month and returned to his family and to his work. Let's hear the Symphony No. 2 for Strings by Mieczysław Weinberg from a concert during the Salzburg Festival in Austria. Franz Welser-Most leads the Vienna Philharmonic Orchestra in this performance.

A symphony without winds or percussion, built entirely from the voices of strings. There's an intensity to that string symphony, also a very lyrical quality, with a melancholy undercurrent. Franz Welser-Most conducted the Vienna Philharmonic at the Great Festival Hall in Salzburg during the annual Salzburg Festival. That performance was the first time the Vienna Phil played Mieczysław Weinberg's Symphony No. 2 for strings. Weinberg wrote that string symphony in 1946, shortly after fleeing

Wilhelm Kempff's tender arrangement of a Handel minuet, recorded by Seongjin Cho in the Siemens Villa in Berlin, a favorite venue for the Deutsche Grammophon label to record chamber music. More from Seongjin Cho is ahead.

In 1858, Johannes Brahms was in a relationship that ended swiftly. His engagement was called off through a letter in the mail. No face-to-face closure. He was still thinking about that when he wrote his second string sextet 6 years later. And as a way to memorialize his love, Brahms used the letters of notes to spell the name of his ex, A-G-A-T-H-E, Agatha, and bid her farewell. Brahms then wrote to a friend, "Here I have freed myself from my last love." A musical cryptogram buried in the opening movement to the sextet number 2 by Brahms. We heard movements 1, 2, and 4 played by the Manhattan Chamber Players from a concert presented by the Syracuse Friends of Chamber Music.

We bring you you dial here for a great hour of peppy, happy, and uplifting German music. So sit back and relax and have a good time. I'm ready here. I got all my records and my CDs here settled, and I got a cup of coffee here and a cat sitting here in my lap so that nothing can go wrong today anymore. We're having good

but we're going to make the best selection we can, and I hope you folks enjoy it. And even if you don't speak the language, I hope you like the rhythm and the beat. And now we go on with more waltzes and schmaltzes and polkas. Oh, that's a little beat. Okay.

more music, yep. Love. Yeah, I'm really going here, yeah. I had a cup of Danish and some coffee, yep. Yeah.

Yeah, that was called Fahrende Musikanten. And now comes Aber Dich gibt's nur einmal für mich. Only You Are Here For Me. That's the worldly translation.

Yeah, folks, the hour is over. And I'd like to thank you again as for tuning in. And I also like to thank the radio station. I'm your host, Jürgen Jungbauer, from the Heidelberg Cafe, Bakery and Gift Shop on the Northeast Side. Folks, you have a nice Sunday and a nice week. And make sure you tune in next Sunday again for another hour of German music. Goodbye now. Have a nice Sunday.

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And that, so help me, was Charlie Barnett playing his own very grand composition, Skyliner. Yes, six nights a week, the Victory Parade of Spotlight Band sets sail for Army camps, naval bases, and

war plants all over the country. And tonight, no exception. For our port of call is the Naval Training Station, Shoemaker, California. We're tied alongside with music, and now Phil Barton and Ginny Powell make everything secure with a song, Two Cigarettes.

line up with any big band was this particular record I'm about to play, which features Charlie Barnett, as I said, in March of 1946.

Charlie Barnett with drummer Mickey Screma, former Harry James drummer, doing Baby You Can Count on Me. And if I find any further listing of Mickey Screma, I'll bring it to your attention. But at least you know that in March of 1946, he was in the Charlie Barnett Band. Here is the Charlie Barnett Big Band one more time, and this time he's got some interesting people in his band. For example, listen to this trumpet section. Conrad Gazzo, everybody's favorite lead trumpet. Johnny Best, former Glenn Miller trumpet section member. Buddy Childers, right off the Stan Kenton Big Band, where he played screech trumpet, and Maynard Ferguson, who also plays screech trumpet, and they're all going to get together in the Charlie Barnett Band and play a chart put together for the band by Billy May of Indian Summer, and there are going to be a couple of times in here where the trumpet players really reach up into the upper echelons to play a chord that I know you're going to want to hear.

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And they're lucky to be able to play some fine songs, too. Listen to this one, I Cover the Waterfront.

Are you musically curious? Do you seek out music that's out of the ordinary? Do you enjoy going on musical treasure hunts?

0: How about something exciting? Or just beautiful? 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

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She called

I mentioned that Harry James came off the Benny Goodman big band trumpet section. Here's another trumpeter, a star trumpeter, who came off of that same big band trumpet section. This is Ziggy Elman, and he's playing a great ballad entitled There Is No Greater Love, and this is sung by an Indianapolis girl by the name of Virginia Maxey. She probably has many friends still here in town. Virginia sang with several big bands, including Ziggy Elman that you hear on this version of No Greater Love. She was with the Tony Pastor Band for a while, Charlie Barnett for a while, and, of course, Ziggy Elman for a while. So here's Virginia Maxey, There Is No Greater Love.

Well, as I pointed out a moment ago, our trumpet stars today included Ray Anthony, Harry James, Ziggy Elman, and Louis Prima. And here is Louis Prima one more time as he does, "I Was Here When You Left Me."

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The British Museum had lost its charm. 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

another one of the pop classics for you this evening. That's called Walk in the Black Forest, written by Horst Jankowski. That was Horst Jankowski in the piano with his orchestra and chorus. Recorded sometime in 1965 and was on the Time Life Music series.

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1: 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Classical Beat is made possible by listeners like you and the Carter Family Fund.